0: Look on the bright side. Future historians are going to have an absolute blast writing the comedy chapters about our decade.
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Gunners, Rock of the Weekend, 101.1 WJRR. System of a Down confirmed out with Faith No More next year. That big reunion tour. Only got 5 dates so far. Hopefully they'll be on that North American tour they've been talking about. Yeah.

Metallica, Rock of the Weekend, 101.1 WJR. Remember, got that trip to Vancouver, where you can see the M72 World Tour kick off next year. WJRR.com to get signed up. Thanks to our friends at Q Prime. Oh,

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Time, Shinedown, Orlando's Rock Station, 101.1, WJRR, High Slore. Thanks for stopping in. Sunday fun day evening. Yeah, plenty of time for cold beers. No Sunday scaries at this point of the night, huh? Linkin Park, new live album. Came out Friday, out ahead of that new documentary that will drop this weekend in theaters nationwide. Unshattered is what it's called. It looks phenomenal. Tracks since Chester passed to now.

The Weekend Rocks 101.1 WJRR. Appreciate you stopping in, hanging out on your Sunday fun day evening. Have you heard the new Nickelback yet? First time I heard it, I had to open up that iHeartRadio while my wife was. I was like, this rocks, man. New album October 30th, Rattle the Cage.

Orlando's Rock Station, 101.1 WJRR, Third Eye Blind, part of that Warp Tour lineup. It's like 90s and 2000s heavy. It's going to be awesome. It's coming mid-November, Camping World Stadium, Jumpers, GRR Rocks.

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Orlando's Rock Station, 101.1 WJRR. Appreciate you rocking out with us. Sunday, fun day evening. It's Lore tomorrow morning. Want to make sure you're here. Lynch and Taco wake you up. Mel will get you in to work. 10 a.m. Big concert announcement for you tomorrow morning. Rock with us on the way. Rock with us while you're there for that concert announcement. You don't want to miss it. It's going to be a good one. Sum 41. JRR rocks your weekend.

Orlando's Rock Station, 101 WJRR. You know, we met these guys. They were at Rockville a couple of years ago. Then we had them at Earth Day birthday this year. Hopefully you were there. Never Tell. Great guys out of Tampa. First headline tour this year. They're blowing up. Here they go with Sleep Theory, Breaks the Silence. It's JRR Rocks.

Orlando's Rock Station, 101.1 WJRR, coming up for you. 11 o'clock, an hour of new rock. 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

Orlando's Rock Station, 101.1 WJRR. Really high on these ladies, man. They're going to be really phenomenal. We're going to see them at our Unwrapped Acoustic Holiday Show, December 1st. St. Augustine Amphitheater, along with Brent and Zach from Shinedown and more. 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

sudden round. Your knife takes its time. About to check outside the game. If you know what I'm talking about, just let me know if you're gonna go to that whole mile on the range. They got a lot of nice girls.

Boy, ain't that right. Orlando's Rock Station, 101 WJRR, Autumn King, Sleep When I'm Dead. We'll see him at our acoustic holiday show December 1st up in St. Augustine. 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Big JRR Road Show at the Amp in Tampa on the 19th of October. Yeah, we got 3 tickets for you that day. That's going to be a big one. 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

Player Games. New album from them coming out here in just a couple of weeks. Orlando's Rock Station, 101.1 WJRR. 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Royal Blood, here's 10 over 10 on JRR.

Bro Keller there, rocking your face off at the Nightly News Wage War. They are coming to town with We Came as Romans and more. 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

In this moment with Dayseeker there, I want to believe Orlando's Rock Station, 101.1 WJRR. Yeah, another show that's coming to town. Dayseeker with Motionless in White. 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

Motionless in White. Skylar Gray helping out RIP Orlando's Rock Station 101.1. WJRR just mentioned this. They're coming to the Kia November 5th. 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A lot of great shows coming to Central Florida, from Tampa to Orlando to Cocoa. Sign up for those, man. Dead Poets Society. This is Cold JRR.

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New stuff from Ninth Key. It's Happy Feels Like in your nightly news. 101 WJRR. New stuff from Saliva coming up. I'm excited to hear that, man. There's Cage the Elephant, Beaches in Tennessee, JRR.

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is falling away from me. 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
1: 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Ooh. Oh, shut up, moguls.
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1: It's here. It's here. It's finally here.
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12: Not just that.
13: Also,
14: it's showtime.
15: All right. Good morning, everybody. Welcome back. I'm Pat Lynch. Taco Bob is here.
16: Good morning. Welcome to another week. It's still a nice little chilly start to the morning.
15: Pleasant weather over the weekend for sure.
16: Yeah, never gets old.
15: No
16: tell you what.
15: About it, so.
16: My buddy got married yesterday, and it was like, wow, you waited till 55 or whatever to get married, and first marriage, and the weather couldn't have been better.
15: Outdoor affair?
16: No, indoors, oh. But, you know, everybody's hanging outside after, and it was cool. It was at a peach farm in Mims.
15: A peach farm in Mims.
16: Yep.
15: That's cool.
16: Yeah, it was awesome.
15: All right. Watch any football yesterday, or you were all tied up with the wedding stuff?
16: Before the wedding, I could watch a little bit. I heard that one of my A-chans got knocked out right out of the gate.
15: Yeah, that sucks. I told you, I was worried about him before the season even started just because the Dolphins aren't exactly a powerhouse in the NFL.
16: Yep.
15: So it looks like he may be gone for the season.
16: That's what I'm hearing.
15: Yeah. Crazy couple finishes yesterday. The Sunday night affair. Broncos end up prevailing 30-26 on a late interception of Matthew Stafford. And then the...
16: Did Drake May get hurt or something? Because I saw he only had 3 points in my fantasy.
15: No, he just had a terrible game.
16: Oh, yeah.
15: Terrible game.
16: That's not good for him because he's been looked down upon as of late anyway.
15: Then the game in Rio, which all the whole week the talk was the field ended up being fine.
16: Yeah.
15: Crazy finish with the Ravens booting a field goal with no time left literally on the clock to beat the Cowboys in Rio. It's kind of a weird sequence at the end of that game, but we'll have to get into that. All the overreactions, the karma that got Michigan over the weekend.
16: Oh, I heard. Also, President's Cup, U.S. prevailed.
15: They had to rally to do that from what I didn't see any of that.
16: But, they definitely, they were looking like, hey, they're out. They're losing.
15: It's Bulldog Mike Bianchi will be here next hour. We'll get into all the overreactions from the sports from over the weekend. 22526, our text line if you want to reach out. Also, the TalkBack mic is available through the free iHeartRadio app. If you want to utilize that, feel free. We'd love to hear from you. And keep in mind, we do have Ken Yulo here for our legal segment, Criminal Law 101. He deals with criminal law-related questions. So if you have something of that nature, you're looking for some guidance or suggestions on, feel free to get those questions over to us. He'll be here, what, about 7:40?
16: Yeah, 7:40. And that number, again, is 22526 for our text line.
15: All right. Well, get this break done. Come back with some more tunes ahead of our first idiotology of the morning. End of the week, for that matter. Glad you're here. Hope you had a wonderful weekend.
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23: 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Addie is for low desire that happens in all situations and isn't caused by a medical condition, relationship issues, or medicines. Addie isn't for men or to enhance sexual performance. Addie can cause severe low blood pressure and fainting. 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Don't take Addie if you have liver problems, take certain medicines, or are allergic to any of its ingredients. Before taking Addie, tell your doctor about all the medicines you take. 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

0: 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Pervert janitor alert.
1: Ew, that just, come on, man.
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1: This is Orlando's Rock Station 101.1 WJR. Good morning. I'm Pat Lynch. Taco across from me.
2: Welcome to our first Idiotology of the Week.
1: Let's start out in Denver. Neighborhood near Denver. Police received several calls from concerned citizens reporting a military tank rolling through their neighborhood.
2: Yeah, that might freak you out a little bit, especially nowadays.
1: Yeah, not something I would think most homeowners would expect to see.
2: I want everybody to stop and just picture your neighborhood and now picture a tank rolling down in front of your house.
1: That was the scene, and police arrived to find just that. The tank that was reported, it was being driven by a local resident named Mark Diaz. He was apparently being filmed for an HBO reality series. Diaz was holding a sign reading, "Make me move it." And I guess this was part of a stunt for a show called Neighbors. It's an HBO reality series that documents ongoing disputes between, in this case, Diaz and a neighbor and a local homeowners association. I'm assuming over the possession of a tank.
2: Yeah, yes. That'd probably be it.
1: When cops arrived, one resident was so freaked out about seeing the tank, they come outside armed with a gun, ready for action.
2: Good.
1: They didn't know if an invasion was on or what was happening. Luckily, no one was injured. No arrests were made. Diaz says neighbors are aware of the filming, although many of the residents say they had no idea this was going on, much less a tank would be involved.
2: Yeah, don't you have to pull permits and notify people?
1: That's what cops are looking into, whether proper media releases were signed, and city officials say they have found no evidence that filming permits were ever obtained.
2: Of course not.
1: It's HBO.
2: I know. I'm just saying.
1: You would think.
2: This guy is one of those, one of those loonies that... He's not going to be smart enough to do that. HBO, okay, the final product will be HBO according to him, but I'm not really.
1: If this is an ongoing series, they're going to need to come here to Central Florida. There's plenty of craziness that goes on in some neighborhoods around here.
2: Just go sit outside the junk man's house.
1: Oh, God.
2: That piece of trash.
1: So I don't think.
2: Ironic.
1: I don't think there's a... See, with him, I don't think there's a homeowner's. That's just with the county.
2: Oh, yeah, of course.
1: Yeah, so.
2: But still, if he had that on the show, it would fit.
1: I am curious here because not a lot of details other than what I just shared with you are given. What does one do who has a tank kept at their house? What purpose does that serve?
2: Well, I know if all hell breaks loose, you're pretty set.
1: I don't know if he has the artillery to go with it.
2: Where do you keep that artillery? You can't keep it in the tank because then somebody else steals your tank and goes shooting. Yeah, I guess you just keep the big shells under your bed.
1: Can you... Okay, now we're going down a rabbit hole here. He's brought up the shells. I don't think that's something you go into the ammo store and say, hey, I need military tank-grade artillery shells.
2: If you go to that place, I think it's closed by now, but remember Al's Army or whatever?
1: He knows someone for sure.
2: I'm pretty sure. They don't just sell combat boots and knives and ammo and stuff. You know they have.
1: Oh, God.
2: And yeah, even if he doesn't, he knows someone.
1: A college janitor in Ohio accused of hiding in the ceiling above a women's soccer team locker room to take pictures. This is at Wilmington College in Ohio. Police say a team member spotted the alleged activity at the athletic center. Jason Barker was arrested and charged with 11 counts of voyeurism.
2: Good.
1: Then released after posting a $22,000 bail. The college says Barker worked for an outside custodial company, and they have since ended the relationship with that contractor. Well, that's a good move.
2: How did a janitor come up with 22 grand?
1: It's a good question.
2: Oh, actually, I mean, it's 22 grand, so it's only 2,200.
1: Right, I guess.
2: Yeah. But still. Jen texts in, neighbor wars, .. Hilarious. Lots of Florida in that show, Neighbors. Watch it, somebody else said.
1: Okay.
2: Put it on the list.
1: Yeah, it's new to me. Okay.
2: I'd never heard of it either.
1: All right.
2: God, if you had that nightmare neighbor in your neighborhood, seriously. All right, so janitor belongs on Tire Island. It goes unsaid.
1: Pervert janitor taking pictures of the women's soccer team.
2: Uh-huh. He's on the island.
1: Island's filling up fast. Really, we may have to expand Tire Island.
2: Is there a population for Tire Island?
1: We may have to make a chain of islands, a new Central Florida chain of islands.
2: Not chain of lakes,
1: chain of islands.
2: I know what you're saying, but no, we're not. We're just going to expand Tire Island. We're not giving a chain to the perverts and kid touchers and all that. Because if you do, Pat, that's more of a leeway for them to make a colony, you know, like... To go from one tire island to the next set of tires.
1: Where they could plot as a group.
2: And sooner or later, swim out.
1: Fort Lauderdale, a homeowner was having some serious renovations done by a construction company. For some of these renovations, they had to bring in a crane to be used. That crane toppled over onto the house in Fort Lauderdale.
2: Mm-hmm. Cranes, never a good... Whenever I hear crane, I know what's going to happen.
1: You hinted at it cranes, plural. They had to bring in a second crane to remove the first crane.
3: We have to deconstruct what has taken place here to get it back to a safe situation. Methodically remove the pieces that have happened, cutting the secondary crane because of the damage to that crane, they won't be able to retract that. Once that has been removed, then they'll focus on the initial crane incident and uprighting that crane.
1: That's right. The crane they brought in to lift the initial crane off the house also fell onto the house.
2: Of course it did. You didn't even have to tell me. I just knew. Cranes are bad news. And I know there's a couple crane operators listening right now going, it's the jackasses that don't know how to run them properly. Well... I want nothing to... We saw it here locally. Remember the tree was getting removed over in Baldwin Park?
1: Yeah.
2: Yeah, tree was getting removed, but the crane went right through the house. I know.
1: I know a lot of you do outside work where cranes are used.
2: Mm-hmm.
1: And Taco, I, like you, whenever I see a crane... In the vicinity, in the neighborhood, the first thing I do is I look. I'm like, okay, what outfit is running this here?
2: Uh-huh.
1: And there's been more times than I'd like to, you know, remember that I'm like, there's no way this is legit. What's going on? You know what I'm saying?
2: Are there any permits for this one? Oh, sure, I'm licensed. I could say I'm licensed too, Pat. I just hold up my driver's license.
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12: All right, straight up 6 o'clock on this Monday, September 28th, 2026, as we begin the second hour of the show. I'm Pat Lynch, Taco Bob across from me.
13: Welcome to another week.
12: You had a decent weekend. The weather certainly cooperated.
13: Oh, it was awesome. It was great to see a lot of people this weekend, too.
12: Unless you were in the Northeast, which a little bit of rain and wind to deal with.
13: Yeah.
12: So, yeah, in the loop here, some of the headlines you're waking up to this morning, and then we'll lay out prizes that are available this morning and this week, and some things that will be happening on the show today. The Sunday night game, in case you didn't make it to the end. Late interception of Matthew Stafford kept the Denver Broncos in the victory column, 30-26, the final over the Rams. Wild finish in Rio de Janeiro between the Ravens and the Cowboys. We'll talk more about that last-second field goal to

0: sent you for the Ravens with the Bulldog Mike Bianchi coming up in the sports page. Great weekend for the college teams in the state of Florida. Not so much for the pro teams, unless you're a Jags fan, which you're like stoked to see what the Jags did yesterday to New England.
1: Jags are so good.
0: Yeah. A lot of overreactions from a lot of things.
1: It was some serious football this weekend, college and pro, man.
0: No doubt. No doubt. Major League Baseball playoffs are all set now with the wild card round set to begin tomorrow. City Soccer lost over the weekend. We'll cover it all here in a little bit with the Dog. The search continues in Brevard County for a man in his 50s who disappeared underwater while boogie boarding yesterday in the surf. It was rough surf conditions. It's going to be that way again today. Mm-hmm. Just, when we see stories like this, we just put them out there as a reminder. Got to be careful.
1: I mean, rip currents are nothing to mess with.
0: Got to be careful. Yeah. The Orlando City Commission is set today and expected to approve this project we've seemingly been talking about for years, this canopy deal that they want to build underneath I-4, the outdoor green space and park.
1: I know. I just don't see it. I mean, I'm all about just giving us the parking spots back.
0: Why can't we make that back into parking?
1: I don't know. I guess, you know, when you build so much, you have to have a green space. So it's going to be a bum hangout. Okay, we can't poo-poo it that quick.
0: $1.1 million contract to hire a firm to oversee the construction of the canopy, a one-of-a-kind outdoor gathering space planned for the heart of downtown, expected to be approved today. Going to be a busy October 1st later this week. What's that, Thursday, I think?
1: Yeah.
0: After, you know, not a lot of launches here since mid-September, we got two big ones planned for the same day this week, the Crew 13 to the International Space Station and the Falcon Heavy, both set to lift off from right here in Central Florida on Thursday, Taco.
1: That'd be good.
0: What else here? Carrot Top has been discharged from the hospital.
1: Good. Somebody was just asking me about him yesterday.
0: And scary situation, potentially, it looks like a terror plot was broken up early Sunday morning by UK police after they arrested five men driving three vans near an airbase used by both the UK and the United States, involving these three trucks. We don't know exactly what they had going on, but this has suspicious written all over it. More details, I'm sure, will be emerging today in that investigation. This going on near the airbase at about 1:45 in the morning on Sunday. Talk.
1: Thank God they caught it.
0: Here's some of your in-the-loop headlines.
1: Prizes. Well, you mentioned sports is coming up about 20 minutes till Mike Bianchi joins us. Prizes. We have good concert tickets all week. We have Weezer tickets to give away. We'll do those for You Say We Play It. We also have tickets to go check out Cake.
0: Nice. Mm-hmm. Our legal segment is today. That's Criminal Law 101 with criminal defense attorney Ken Yulo. If you have a criminal law-related question, we'll be happy to put that in front of Ken if you want to text those over to us at 22526. That's probably the easiest way.
1: Yeah, but if you're listening on the iHeart app, you can also send us a talk back if you have a question for Ken. You just click the little red microphone.
0: You'll be here around 7:40. So with that, kind of sets the stage for this Monday morning as we get rolling. More tunes on the way here in a couple minutes. Back with the Bulldog. Get you over to the traffic center. Help you get to where you need to be this morning.
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0: 101.1 WJRR, Orlando's Rock Station. It's Lynch and Taco. Good morning. Our sports page with Mike the Bulldog Bianchi coming up here in a few minutes. Overreaction football Monday. I don't think it's an overreaction to say the Florida Gators are pretty darn good, Taco.
1: Yeah, they are. Summerall's done a pretty fine job with them.
0: Lots of takes on what went down in both college and pro, plus all the weekend sports will be recapped with the dog. You'll be up next after Stone Sour here on JRR.

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3: 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You know who was right yesterday? My Jaguars getting it done again. How did that taste, New England? How did that taste, Drake May? Jaguars blow out the Patriots 35-6. T-Law, Trevor Lawrence, 3 touchdown passes. By the way, he would have had a running touchdown. If you had him in fantasy, you were probably livid. So he's running in for a touchdown. It was a pretty, 9-yard touchdown run or something. He goes down at the 1. He thought there was just a little bit of time left in the game. There was 9 minutes still left in the game. Yeah.
2: It's easy to lose track when you're kicking your opponent's ass.
4: Yeah. Right. Hey, Dog, have you noticed, and Pat, I'm sure you've noticed too, more and more announcers are giving the Jags credits. Prior to this weekend, saying, Jags are looking good. I've heard that from a few.
2: They definitely look tight, so good for them. They're the one team that we had something to cheer about in the state over the weekend.
3: Yeah, the Jags were all over Mike Vrabel like Diana Rossini. I'm looking for an exclusive.
2: They love boating.
4: Oh, yeah.
2: You know, each other.
3: The Bucks, though, not so good. The Bucks, not so good. Not only did they lose the game to fall to 0-3 against the Vikings, Baker Mayfield, dislocated thumb. He goes down in the game. He's screaming out on the field in the fourth quarter. I guess his thumb got popped out of socket or whatever. Don't know how long he's going to be out. He's going to have an MRI today. But the Bucks go down to the Vikings 23-16. They're, as I said, they're 0-3 now, so don't know what's going to come. What's going to come in the Bucks? Baker Mayfield has not done anything this year. He just signed that new $55 million a year contract. And I said it at the time, I didn't think the Bucks should sign him to that, but they did. So this is what you get. Chiefs whoop the Dolphins. No surprise there.
2: Hey, good thing the Dolphins signed A-Chain to that big contract, too. Told you this was going to happen.
3: Yeah, he goes down with a left knee injury in the opening drive. Jeff Hafley, the Dolphins' new coach, said it didn't sound optimistic what Achane's status is, but he could be out for the year.
4: Of course he can. He's on my fantasy team.
3: Yeah, you should have unloaded him about 2 weeks ago.
4: I should have, would have, could on this Overreaction Football Monday, but I almost was at the point where I wasn't going to play him because it was doing nothing for me.
3: Right.
4: Well, now I'm not playing.
2: Also, as predicted, it appeared to have been a Chiefs home game in South Florida. If you looked at the stands.
3: Right. I didn't watch any of that game. Was Tay-Tay there?
4: I think so.
2: No, because she went to the Video Music Awards, I think.
3: Gotcha. Yeah. Gotcha. Did you see how the Ravens beat the Cowboys?
2: It was unbelievable at the end of that and down in Rio, man.
3: Yeah, in 7 seconds, they go down the field, kick the 56-yard game-winning field goal. It was incredible. All the Cowboys had to do on the kickoff was kick it, not kick it into the end zone, because that would have run time off the clock, but they kick it into the end zone, which gave Lamar Jackson 7 seconds left to take it down the field. So
2: he's not the guy you want to give 7 seconds to, and that almost deserves a how'd that taste.
3: Right. Yeah. Broncos beat the Rams last night, 30-26. That was I didn't watch the whole game, but that was a hell of a game to watch as long as I did before I turned in. But yeah, it was incredible to watch.
2: How about the Broncos? Commanders taking care of Seattle?
3: Right. What about the Raiders going 3-0?
2: Yeah.
3: Beating the Saints. The Marcus Mariota comes in for the Commanders, throws for 3 touchdowns, and they take down the Seahawks. old Aaron Rodgers picked himself up yesterday. They beat the Bengals. The Steelers beat the Bengals yesterday, 30-27.
4: Mm-hmm.
3: What else? What are some other scores? Oh, Deshaun Watson. Hey, give the guy credit. Give the guy credit. We'd all given up on him. Everybody ripping Deshaun Watson, and the Browns win their second straight game over the Panthers, 21-18. So that's pretty
2: good. The Monday night game looks pretty good, Philly and Chicago.
3: Yeah, absolutely. Although Caleb Williams won't be playing for the Bears, obviously. College football, what about the Gators? My God.
2: It was a great week for all the in-state teams for college. Yeah.
3: Gators blow out Ole Miss 52-28. Jaden Ball, 142 yards, 3 touchdowns. His backup, Duke Clark, had 126 yards on the ground. Gators jump up to number 8. They were at number 23. They're now number 8 in the AP poll.
2: Deservedly.
3: Yeah, absolutely. UCF, big game from their backup quarterback, Kiwan Jenkins.
2: Jenkins!
3: He completed 95% of his passes, 19 of 20. The Knights win their conference opening game against TCU, 21-13. Big win for UCF. Florida State had little trouble with Central Arkansas, 34-7. The Canes just rolled. Darian Mensah, you know what he's completing this year? He's completing 88.7% of his passes. This year,
2: he has more touchdown passes than incompletions.
3: Right. It's incredible.
2: And look out, though, Saturday. Trap game awaits Saturday night in Clemson.
3: Who do they have?
2: Clemson at Clemson.
3: At Clemson.
2: Yeah. At night.
3: Yeah.
4: So, Dog, with that Gators game, did you end up going? I knew you were feeling under the weather.
3: No, I didn't want to give people whatever I have.
4: And you know what? I think it's good that you didn't go, because not only at UF, but FSU is parents' weekend for both towns. So my wife was up there, said it was just crazy busy.
3: Yeah. Other college football, Texas beats Tennessee 20-17. Donald Trump, the president in the house, he got a raucous ovation from the crowd. Georgia, you see what they did to Oklahoma? Just annihilated Oklahoma. I don't know what's going on with them, but their quarterback, John Mateer, he was supposed to be a Heisman candidate. He threw a pass that looked like Garo Yepremian in the Super Bowl.
2: Oh, God.
3: All those years ago, where he just fumbled the ball backwards. They recovered it for a touchdown. So, yeah.
2: How about Michigan? Michigan
3: goes down on the last play of the game to Iowa, 2019. As Lynch texted me, what'd you call it?
2: I just texted you, hey Michigan ... I wind one up, Bulldog.
3: Really? Yeah, they had that coming. Losing on the last play of the game, they needed to. So I'll tell you who's really. Have you seen this Mississippi State quarterback who's probably going to be Miami's quarterback next year?
2: Yeah.
3: He's unbelievable. Kamario Taylor, wow. That guy's something else. Mississippi State, they're still unbeaten. They beat Missouri, number 19 Missouri, over the weekend. Other sports, I told you my man Kyle Larson was going to get it done, didn't I?
2: Handles it in Kansas, yep.
3: Yeah, he dominates Kansas like the tornado in the Wizard of Oz, okay? What about F1?
2: Holy crap, lights just went out at the F1 desk. Halfway around the world in beautiful Azerbaijan, our F1 insider/expert Taco Bob to recap Saturday morning's race.
4: Oh my goodness, I cannot believe I predicted wrong, and George Russell was our winner, with Max Verstappen coming in close behind him. But George, good job, George. You poured your pudding pie.
2: Tenth of a second separating first and second.
3: Mm-hmm. I'm surprised you didn't think it was Nipsey Russell, for crying out loud.
4: Hey, Dog.
2: Thank you, F1 insider and expert Taco Bob.
4: That's what I'm here for. Hey, Dog, how about internationals? How that taste?
3: What?
4: The President's Cup.
3: President's Cup. Yeah, we rallied big time.
4: Amazing comeback by the U.S.
3: Yeah, way to go, U.S. Orlando City falls to Philly over the weekend. Not a good weekend for them. The Pride did win, although they're still way outside the playoff line. So Orlando City's still above the playoff line, so they need to get back on the winning track.
2: And Major League Baseball wild card round now set for to begin tomorrow. Philly at Atlanta, the White Sox at Houston, Boston at New York. That will be fun. And the Absolutely. Chicago Cubs take on the San Diego Padres in the wild card matchups.
3: There you go. Baseball postseason is here. Regular season's over, so we have lots of sports to talk about. And Magic Media Days today. The Bulldog will be out there for that. So looking forward to that.
2: Remember, hockey regular season starts tomorrow, Bulldog.
3: Oh, my God.
2: You and your Panthers. You ready?
3: I'm ready.
2: All right. A lot for you to talk about on your show, Game On, with Brandon Kravitz, weekday afternoons at 3 on FM 96.9 The Game. Of course, the Bulldog fills us in on the sports page each morning here on JRR, and we thank you for that, Doggy.
3: Happy birthday to the late, great, legendary soul singer, Ben E. King. So, darling, darling, stand by me.
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0: 101 WJRR, Orlando's Rock Station. It's Lynch and Taco. I'm reading this article. I'm going to push it over to you here in a second, Bob, so you can peruse it before we discuss. It's an interesting way some people who are addicted to vaping are going about quitting.
1: Oh, there's a lot of people still on the vapes. So now it's quitting vapes, huh?
0: It's interesting the route they're choosing.

0: Rocking you on the job. This is 101.1 WJRR, Orlando's Rock Station, Lynch and Taco. Good morning. Weather-wise, a few more days of relatively nice, pleasant conditions before rain chances start to build back in when we get to middle to later part of the work week.
1: I'll take it on the nice weather, sticking around, but we do need that rain.
0: Next hour, our legal segment, Criminal Law 101, with criminal defense attorney Ken Yulo. If you have a criminal law-related question or situation you find yourself in, if you want to text us over question for Ken, we'll be happy to put it in front of him, see if he can get you some assistance.
1: 22526 is our text line.
0: So I pushed this over in front of Taco to read, and he just kind of shook his head and then laughed.
1: I said this how long ago, and here it is.
0: We should just make this headline of the week number one, because it's
1: I'm down.
0: Do you want to do that? Special standalone headline of the week, number one.
1: Yeah, not even in an idiotology segment, but it's worthy when you hear this. Go.
0: To quit vaping, some are starting to smoke. Okay. Do you want to know the thought process here? I've read this whole piece.
1: Give it to me.
0: Okay, some folks who are trying to quit vaping because they're so hooked on it have gone to the extent to go ahead and just set down the vape and go with regular cigs because it's, in their eyes, so disgusting and harmful that it immediately makes you not want to do it. That's the thought process.
1: But then they start smoking and they're like, oh, I'm just going to have like two a day. So it's great instead of holding that vape the whole time, hitting it.
0: And then
1: you're going to end up smoking more and more.
0: They go in to say that even some of these folks who are taking this method are going with like the most disgusting low budget cigs they can find or filterless or rolling their own. And they're just like the harsher, the worse, the more preferable it is to try to accomplish quitting smoking or vaping by going this route. I don't know what to say.
1: It's funny because I told you I had that wedding yesterday in Mims, and couple friends still smoke cigarettes, and we had the whole conversation. I go, man, I wish I could smoke. But he looked over, what? You quit smoking? You want to? Yeah, I just liked it.
0: Do you know the most amazing thing that I still just kind of blows my mind is, until Juul got crucified for all that marketing they did
1: towards kids
0: and just in general, the vaping industry was running this same exact game plan as the cig manufacturers did way back in the day.
1: Yeah.
0: Feeding this whole line of BS. Oh, it's a social thing. It's harmless. It's, you know, this.
1: It's not lighting up a cig and around people where they all smell it. Right. Ugh.
0: They were literally running the same game plan until specifically Juul. And then that just exposed the whole thing there, man.
1: Well, good luck, whichever one you're doing. I don't know if I'd say go back to cigs or the Juul.
0: I agree. So best of luck if that's you trying. And we're not, look, if you smoke, that's fine. We're not, you know, judging you for it. That's fine. You're an adult. You know, I just told you I wish I could. You make your own decisions.
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1: 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Oh, school's definitely back in session when you have not one, two, but three high-profile hazing stories, Taco.
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1: Of course.

0: There's never a shortage of dumb people doing really stupid things. Welcome to another edition of Idiotology with Lynch and Taco. 101.1 WJRR. Bunch of freaking idiots.
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2: You heard that right. 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
1: You're already doing 99% of what you'll need to do to participate in that, and that's listen to JRR.
2: Are they going to enter these?
1: At the website.
2: Okay.
1: Yeah. And again, we'll remind you some more before we get there, and make sure you're aware of all the keywords when they go out and reinforce them, because we like to get lots of winners here at JRR.
2: Yep, we'll keep reminding you that way. You're ready for it, unlike others, and you're going to, boom, win that grand.
1: Let's begin in Norwich, England. There was some sort of fancy dress party, costume party going on at Saturday night when 25-year-old Sonny Mason, who was standing in line to get into this event, witnessed a fight break out. During the chaos, somebody grabbed someone's purse and hauled ass.
2: Mm-hmm.
1: So there was a purse snatching in the midst of the fight that broke out in the line to get into the costume party at this club. Sonny was dressed as Batman.
2: Oh, did he chase him down?
1: Not only did he, but several other folks in line who were also dressed as various characters, including Mr. Fantastic, Poison Ivy, and several others.
2: Yes.
1: Joined in the foot pursuit of the suspected purse snatcher.
2: It's funny, when you started this story out and you said there was a dress party, I thought you were talking about some party where you just, everybody wore a dress.
1: Yeah, costume party.
2: Now I'm like, that's kind of weird.
1: Not these days, it wouldn't be. I mean, I don't think most people would bat.
2: Nah.
1: You know,
2: I really thought, I was like, oh, okay.
1: So the police get keen to what's going on as all this is unfolding. And eventually, yes, the group of Caped Crusaders caught up with the suspect and held him for several minutes until the cops caught up the whole. The purse is nowhere to be found. But okay. after a little while, they did locate it. The guy ditched it on top of a wall while he was fleeing from the party attendees.
2: That would be a good way to score some purses and stuff like that. Have friends start a fight.
1: Listen, you two, just go up and cold cock someone.
2: You have those friends that, you know, they scrap.
1: Just want to fight.
2: Yeah, you just say, hey, you two just pit up against each other, cause mayhem, and then I'll split the earnings. Granted, they don't know what's in the purse because they're still beating the crap out of each other at the party. And meanwhile, I'm taking 60%. They're getting 10 each.
1: Thanks for your help, boys.
2: Actually, I'm doing 80%, giving them 10 each.
1: We have a trio of hazing stories to report on that have unfolded here in the last few minutes in various parts of the country.
2: What school shall we go to first?
1: First off, we go to a frat out at Arizona. They are on suspension after being accused of forcing members to swallow live goldfish. Okay, guys, that's an old one.
2: Yeah, I was thinking that we haven't heard about that in a while. But
1: then we've got an underground University of Wisconsin at Madison fraternity. These guys were banned from the campus years ago, yet they still operate unsanctioned by the university. But the, I guess whatever fly-by-night frat this is, the governing body still recognizes their unsanctioned frat. They're now in trouble after dozens of pledges were found injured, shirtless, and covered in condiments in a sweltering basement.
2: I'll catch a boy over there.
1: And then, not to be outdone, let's bring it down to the high school level, where a high school coach in North Carolina was suspended while the school investigates allegations of hazing, where a football player lost part of his finger during the hazing.
2: Did they elaborate any?
1: he ended up with some broken fingers, and one of them was apparently part of it was lopped off. I don't know exactly what they did to him.
2: Wow.
1: But
2: I think I'd definitely rather have the condiment treatment done to me. Just cover me in relish. I relish the moment you squirt mustard on me. Come on, you're going slower than that one once you catch up.
1: They had turned the thermostat up to like 80 degrees in the basement.
2: Uh-huh.
1: Had these guys, you know, on their knees in a vulnerable position, and then they started.
2: It was one of these, right?
1: Yeah, I'm assuming, yeah.
2: You know, think of the college frat brain.
1: Every single one of them wants the squeezed bottle of mayo.
2: Uh-huh. I hope they use Dukes.
1: It's got twang.
2: No, you don't waste. Dukes is the good stuff. You don't waste that. I think you use a Miracle Whip.
1: You just start a mayonnaise round table here.
2: No. Yeah. Miracle Whip.
1: Then let's head to Oklahoma. Midwest City, Oklahoma. Naked man rides electric scooter through the neighborhood. This just after midnight.
2: Is this a little baby scooter? Or
1: It's an e-scooter. Okay. Grown man on an e-scooter riding. Well, anyway, here's how it went.
3: What the hell are you doing, bro? Why are you naked?
4: That's what it's fun about.
3: Huh?
4: Bored.
3: So you're riding around naked?
4: No, actually, I'm drunk.
2: Did he just say, no, actually, I'm drunk? Yeah, we couldn't tell.
1: That was the cop talking to him. Let's play that back one more time. I do have the video that goes along with this on the JR Facebook page.
3: What the hell are you doing, bro? Why are you naked?
4: That's what it's fun about.
3: Huh?
4: Bored.
3: So you're out around naked?
4: No, actually, I'm drunk.
1: The first thing he said was unintelligible. You can't just...

0: 101.1 WJRR, Orlando's Rock Station. It's Lynch and Taco on this Monday morning. Criminal Law 101 coming up here in about 5 minutes, Taco.
1: If you have any last-minute criminal law questions to ask Ken Yulo, text them to 22526. Again, Criminal Law.
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2: We are Orlando's rock station. Good morning. Yes, every Monday around this time, our criminal law segment. And who better than a criminal law defense attorney, Ken Ulow from Smith & Ulow. He's become a good friend of us and the show. We appreciate your time every Monday, Ken.
3: Appreciate you guys. Good morning. How are we doing today?
4: And helping all our listeners out. You've come through for a few of them.
2: All right. Let's give you the little speech here because we believe this is a good move. Jot down this law firm and the contact number. You may not need it right this second. You may not need it tomorrow or next week or next month, but you never know when you got to make a call for some legal help. If you get a criminal law related situation, Smith & Ulow, as good as they get. And how do you get a hold of them, Taco?
4: Yeah, have this in your phone. Again, Smith & Ulow, the number. Have this in your contacts. 352-WIN-4-U. That's 352-WIN, the number 4, Y-O-U. It's funny, last week, guy was celebrating his, I think it was his 50th birthday. He's like, yeah, it's going to be a good time, good weekend. He said, 352, win for you. I'm ready. I swear to God, ask Pat. I showed him the text.
2: It's anticipating hijinks.
3: That's awesome, yeah. Hopefully it didn't go too bad there.
2: All right. Well, we haven't heard anything yet, right, Taco?
3: No.
2: Okay. All right. Some of you have sent some questions over criminal law in nature is what we're looking for here to try to get you some help, suggestions, and guidance on your particular deal.
4: Law question. I'm going to boil this down because it's kind of long. Remember, you can send your questions in 22526. Question, mother-in-law passed away. Guy was living there with her and not married or anything. And he wouldn't leave, finally got the guy out of the house, and he left trash all over the place. Would this person get in trouble if they took all the stuff and the junk that he left and just dumped it on the porch of where the guy's staying now?
3: Yeah, I mean, so if you go and you go to somebody's property and you, commit like a mini, you know, vandalism where you're like dumping trash all over their property and stuff. I mean, it's trespass, right? Like, I mean, obviously you can't go on other people's property. The difference between burglary and trespass is you're on the property. Burglary is you're going physically behind a gate or into the property. So this falls more in the trespass category. If they catch you, and you know, obviously it's an unwanted, you know, behavior. So yeah, I think it's a low level, you know, trespass. I would say avoid doing.
2: Would you be better off just bagging the stuff up and saying I'm leaving it outside this place you were, you know, calling home? If you want to come get it, come get it. If not, I'm gonna.
3: Yeah, I mean, or just leave it out by the side of the road, right?
2: Right, like, right.
3: I mean the trash usually will come and take care of it for you.
4: Yeah, it sounds like when I was reading this that this guy is holding a grudge, and understandably, because the guy's camping out in his mom's house after she passed.
3: I get it. I mean, it's just obviously those type of revenge scenarios usually don't end well. So I would say, not to mention the guy comes out and starts screaming, and then something beyond that happens.
4: Or has a gun.
3: Yeah, I'd say avoid that.
4: Right? I mean, I'd say use mom's rule. Two wrongs don't make a right.
3: I mean, it's a funny like revenge scenario, right? Like you picture the guy with all the pennies coming and like dumping them at the bank or something, right?
2: I'll pay my fine. Here you go.
4: We've had those before. Yeah. So just let it go, dude. Because it's not going to do nothing good's going to come.
2: He's out, right? I mean, that's the key part. You got him out. He's out of there. It could be a lot worse.
4: If you get a camera speeding ticket, but they mail the ticket to the wrong address and they suspend your license, is that legal?
3: Yeah. So, I mean, there's all kinds of rules that they have to abide by for the camera requirements, right? Like one of them, they have to mail it to the correct address, things like that. They have to show proper service. So one of the things that you could do, it's kind of unfortunate because you're going to have to actually take proactive measures to undo it. For example, you'd have to have a lawyer go contact the clerk, say that you want to contest it, argue that it wasn't sent to the correct address. In theory, you could go to the clerk's office and try to like maybe do your own hand motion or something like that. So, yeah, this whole thing can be undone. It wasn't done properly. It wasn't sent to the proper address, things like that. It's difficult because there's just so much work that's going to go into this. Keep in mind that all you have to do in that scenario is just pay the fine. The camera speeding tickets do not carry points in the license. That you have to actually do it in person to get those points. So it's just a fine scenario here. So if it was a couple hundred dollars, do a little bit of cost-benefit analysis as to is it worth my time, my energy to undo it or just pay the fine.
2: Now, is that specifically because you can't necessarily prove who was driving the vehicle and doing the speeding?
3: No, I mean, I don't think that's the scenario because they couldn't even find you guilty at all. Or you know, it's a good question. How come you can't get points on the camera one, but you do for the live? I can't, you know, to be honest with you, I'd have to do a deep procedural dive on that one. I couldn't answer that.
2: What do you think the future is of speed cameras? I've known about these things up north for a long time because of relatives and having to deal with them, and we're starting to see them a little more and more here down south, but it just seems like that's a big money-making operation. Yeah,
3: 100%. It's just a money grab is what it is. I mean, they're just trying to make extra money for the government. That's it.
4: Okay, that story's kind of fizzled. I'm not even going to go there. What do you have, Pat?
2: I wanted to ask you about when you find yourself, say you're new to an area, say you've just moved here to Central Florida. You get yourself in some sort of legal situation and you need to hire an attorney. Now, if it's something you haven't done before, there's obviously a million advertisements, billboards, radio, TV, telling you, hire me, hire this, hire that. As somebody who's new to an area, what would you advise, what kind of research would you advise doing to make sure you're hiring someone who's from a firm that's going to do what you need done and treat you the way you need to be treated?
3: And we're talking...
2: In general.
3: Okay.
2: In general.
3: So, I mean... What I would personally do, if I was in that scenario, didn't know a lawyer specifically, I would go to Google, would probably be my first resource, and I would just type in, you know, criminal defense lawyers near me, just to give you an example, or criminal defense lawyers Orlando. And I would go through and see, you know, who has the most ratings and who has the best ratings, right? So 4.8, 4.9, 5.0, something like that. I'd, you know, 4.8 and up, something like that. And I would look to see... They got to have enough reviews, right? Because it's pretty, you see some of these smaller firms, they got like 20 reviews or something like that. Red flag on that. Yeah, I wouldn't trust 20 reviews. I mean, I need a lot of reviews. I need like, you know, 400, 300 reviews, a lot of reviews. And I would make sure that there's a ton of multi-year, you know, the reviews over a multi-year period of time. But not just like a fly by the, you know, the night. Like it's just... You know, a week of reviews, and they're all staggered together. I mean, I'd want to see years of, and then what you want to do is you want to kind of go in and see experience. You know, how long have they practiced in this particular county? Do they know, you know, the prosecutors? Do they know the judges? Are they, you know, a person that's been in court every single day in this jurisdiction? So that might be a question that you can kind of know right out of the gate by looking at the website. Might be a question that you're going to have to actually call. You know, the person and kind of talk to them about it. So I would make sure that they're practicing in the area, in that courtroom, with a huge number of reviews. And then I would talk to the lawyer. You know, some lawyers you'll have a good rapport with. You know, some lawyers you won't have a good rapport with. It just depends on, you know, I mean, like if you're a person that needs really direct communication, you know, and a lawyer is going to be really direct with you and kind of a jerk. I mean, there's lawyers that are just awful people, but they're good, right? And they're very direct, and they tell. And some people like that. Some people need that. You know, some people want a little bit more handholding and softness, right? So I would say that, you know, it's going to be a holistic approach. You're going to have to look at everything. Like, how do they communicate with you? How are the reviews? How long have they been doing it? Have they been in the jurisdiction? And I would say if you get all of that information and you kind of, you know, stack up like four or five. Your top firm there, right? I mean, you know, again, I would say try to stay away from people that have just started. And again, it's no knock on firms that have just started. You're going to have to get their knocks, you know, somewhere. But, you know, there's too many firms that I've seen that have started up, done it for like maybe a year or something like that, didn't work out because they weren't successful for whatever reason, and they had to, you know, close up shop. So I would say make sure it's a substantial firm, it's been in a long time, people that you trust, people that are reputable, a lot of cases, a lot of options.
4: Okay. I guess basically also what kind of what you were getting at is there a website that lists all the different lawyers in your area instead of Googling just criminal defense attorneys?
3: Google does that, right? Like, so like if you type in criminal defense lawyers, I mean, and you go right down, I mean, you'll be able to see like every lawyer in all of Orlando, mm-hmm. and you'll be able to go 1, 2, 3, 4, 5 and go right down the list. I mean, so,
4: simple enough.
3: Yeah, I mean, you can do that very easily. It's just how do you, once you get to that list, how do you narrow in on who you want, right? And then those are kind of the parameters that I would kind of, you know.
2: I just know in a lot of cases, you know, if you, most people just don't have a ton of money to spend on a legal defense they need all of a sudden. Once you've decided you're going to hire someone, you want to make sure you're getting in with someone who's going to do, you know, do you right and mm-hmm. treat you right. And so anyway, that's insightful. Appreciate that.
4: Somebody that will treat you right criminal law-wise, Ken Ulo over at Smith and Ulo. Their number again is 352-WIN-4-U.
2: Jot it down. You never know when that day may come when you need to make that call. All right?
4: 352-WIN-4-U-Y-O-U.
2: And if you got a friend or an acquaintance who's, you know, looking for some help as well, pass the number along. Ken, always appreciate your time on these Mondays.
3: Appreciate you guys. Good seeing you.
2: Get back again together next Monday. That is your Criminal Law 101. Lynch and Taco's commercial-free workday rock block coming up shortly.
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0: 101.1 WJRR, Orlando's rock station, Lynch and Taco, with our commercial-free workday rock block. 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
1: The featured artist today is Ted Nugent. Tell us which of the three Nuge songs you want us to play back. We'll do the one with the most votes at 9, and then we just randomly pick somebody for those Weezer tickets. Could be you.
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1: On Orlando's Rock Station, 101.1 WJRR. Hey, you still got, roughly 15 minutes or so to vote for You Say It, We Play It, Taco?
2: You know it. Tell us which Ted Nugent song you want us to play back at 9 o'clock.
1: Listener suggested You Say It, We Play It this morning, so there's three options there. Pick from those. The one with the most votes plays at 9. Then everybody who votes is qualified to win Weezer tickets, Taco.
2: Mm-hmm. So, it could be you. Get your vote in JRR Facebook page.
1: We're going to have those all week, by the way. All right, we're going to play a variation of what's in the box. In this case, it's a box of chicken.
2: We got a fried mouse again?
1: No.
2: I think we've seen that one before.
1: The chicken in question, and I know somehow a fried chicken round table is about to break out. We just know this.
2: It's
1: like a slow occurring car crash. You know where this is going. Popeyes.
2: Uh-huh.
1: Love that chicken at Popeyes.
2: Yeah, a lot of people do, yeah.
1: Apparently the couple that went out for a ordinary family meal had it turned into what they have described in their court filing as a deeply disturbing and frightening event. They claim they bit into a piece of chicken and allegedly, quote, immediately discovered what appeared to be a condom-like foreign object embedded within the chicken. The meal appeared ordinary. It was not, they went on to state. They both immediately stopped eating and became, quote, physically nauseated.
2: So I'm doing the math in my head. It sounds to me like a couple Popeyes workers might have been getting freaky. And then, time to bread the chicken. And they just happened to fling that over there.
1: They were horrified by the possibility that they had already ingested contaminated food before discovering the object. So
2: they have a picture of it on that news story?
1: No, they don't. And Popeyes claims that they have done an extensive internal video review and see absolutely no evidence whatsoever to validate this claim. So we've got a standoff here is what we have, Taco.
2: He said, she said.
1: If you're going to drum up a complaint against a fast food chain.
2: I see what you did there. Drum, chicken joint. Yeah.
1: This seems a little too easy to do, this one here. The old condom-like object. Because I'm being honest, as much as you drew a scenario where you've got two Popeyes workers getting freaky back in the chicken with batter and stuff.
2: That is very contaminatable.
1: I
2: would not. You get that salmonella.
1: I just don't see it happening.
2: Uh-uh. This sounds like it's made up.
1: It does.
2: A couple.
1: It does.
2: Mm-hmm.
1: It does. Now, again, it's all going to be, I guess, to be determined where this goes.
2: They'll get their day in court.
1: I don't think this ever sees a courtroom. This is one of these deals where, you know, as much as Popeyes or whatever company ends up getting, you know, hit with something like this.
2: They're not going to just pay that.
1: You never know. I mean, if you look at the big overall cost of doing business, sometimes it's...
2: Well, it's already in the news, so the damage has been done.
1: Right.
2: You may as well see it out, and if you really, truly believe that your workers didn't do it, do you think you'd get physically sick if that happened to you?
1: If I'm ready to go with some fried chicken, and you know how you get when you're in the craving for fried chicken.
2: Your mouth is already watering because you had to drive home with it. And that's the worst drive.
1: Right.
2: I mean, it's such a glorious drive, but at the same time, you're thinking, I know that I can eat that drumstick without getting grease all over the car. No, you can't.
1: You can't. And also, you have to stop yourself because you know with that grease, as much as you try not to get it all over or on your hands or whatever, there is then the added layer of risk you could just run into a palm tree or worse.
2: Yeah. Yeah. Wife came home right before that wedding yesterday. Gas on her. I guess she grabbed the pump. You know, like grab the handle at the pump, and somebody had gas all over it.
1: Yeah.
2: I guess their car backfired it and shot it on. So we're going to a wedding, and here she is with gas hand. Not happy.
1: Gas hands.
2: Yeah. the round table with chicken. Somebody said, you tell me whatever you think. Publix chicken is the best.
1: We won't push back on that. We're not going to push. We've gone through the whole thing with the chicken vent and the whole conspiracy theory with that.
2: And I know crispy, crunchy chicken on the side of the road with at the gas station.
1: With a K.
2: It's. I give it my seal of approval. Somebody said rubber gloves. Somebody else.
1: That could be condom-like material. You're absolutely right.
2: How about part of a glove worn while battering is what somebody else said.
1: Yeah.
2: There are no cameras in the refrigerator. I don't know about that. I think that would be the first place I'd have it if I was a restaurant owner.
1: God, if I owned any kind of business like this, I'm going to have cameras everywhere. Everywhere.
2: Oh, yeah.
1: We've got...
2: There was some extra batter in that eight piece.
1: Right. Outrage in Spain is growing by the day as an 87-year-old Spanish woman was forcibly evicted from her Madrid apartment that she had lived in for more than 70 years.
2: 70?
1: 70 years. She's 87, so she's lived there since she was 17.
2: Because they want to up the rent.
1: It sounds that way.
2: Don't do it to her, guys.
1: This woman's in a wheelchair, and they hauled her out forcibly, put her on a stretcher, and drove her away in an ambulance. Supporters, thousands of them, gathered outside her building on Friday. Dozens of police officers had to hold them back.
2: I hope that all those supporters start up a GoFundMe. So she can continue to live there.
1: Or just get so much money, buy her like some ridiculous, like Spanish castle or something.
2: You know what? You're right. don't use that GoFundMe to rent the same crap place that kicked you out.
1: You get something completely over the top.
2: Yeah. She just wants a normal place. Wow.
1: The thing that sucks is I'm reading through this. They have the legal rights and have gone through the right process to remove. It's not just her, it's several people, but I can see where that's going to rub an awful lot of people the wrong way.
2: And you want to talk me wrong,
1: talk about the court of public opinion. Good Lord.
2: Somebody said, I used to be an insurance adjuster and I'd get calls sometimes like, how much would you settle for a missing pinky toe? We'll probably settle it out of court, $20,000 to $30,000. Oh, the rubber one?
1: Hey, say I was to find a condom-like object in my fried chicken.
2: What you getting me? They make finger gloves called finger condoms for if you have a cut. That's true. I've seen that before in restaurant shows.
1: Yeah. Keeping with a food theme here, bouncing back to that... Hidden Valley Ranch Dressing.
2: Ooh, yeah. Give us that with that chicken, that fried chicken.
1: Has rolled out a...
2: Not the one with the rubber in it.
1: Limited...
2: ranch.
1: Limited edition spooky ranch dressing. This is showing up in Walmart locations this week.
2: What's the difference? It's just...
1: It's black.
2: Yeah.
1: Tastes like the original ranch, but for in honor of Halloween... It's sold in a glow-in-the-dark bottle. It's black in color. They've colored it black using fruit juice and cocoa. But it keeps the familiar ranch flavor. Don't they say you eat with your eyes, though?
2: Yeah, that's... I was thinking the same thing.
1: You've trained yourself when you're going in on some ranch. You've got expectations.
2: Yeah.
1: You see this just black whatever it is.
2: No. Immediately you're thinking of that baby. You know, the first meconium or whatever, that first baby, you know.
1: The stuff that they should pave roads with.
2: Yeah.
1: They really should. It's indestructible.
2: Yeah, tar.
1: Exactly.
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1: All right, 9 o'clock. It is time for You Say It, We Play It, where we give you three song choices each morning from a featured artist. That featured artist, a listener suggestion today. Been a while since we featured Ted Nugent. So what's it going to be, Taco? Free for all, Stranglehold, or Dog Eat Dog?
2: Definitely Stranglehold.
1: Okay.
2: Let's see who wins the Weezer tickets today. Robin Phoenix from Sanford.
1: All right. Be sure you vote each morning for You Say We Play, because we'll have those Weezer tickets all week long.

0: 101.1 WJRR, Orlando's Rock Station. It's Lynch and Taco. Have you ever heard of putting shaving cream on your mattress, Taco Bob?
1: Absolutely not.
0: Neither had I. What in the hell is that all about? An explanation coming your way in about 10 minutes here on JRR.

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0: This is 101.1 WJRR, Orlando's Rock Station, Lynch and Taco. Just plowing through this Monday morning. We're getting there, Taco.
1: Yes, we are. Somebody asked, did I miss the keyword? The contest doesn't start until next week, the $1,000 giveaway.
0: Yes, Rock the Bank returns next Monday. Next Monday with us.
1: Mm-hmm.
0: So exactly, we're literally like 1 week from right now, you'll be able to win $1,000 hourly on JRR. Yeah, you rock on the job.
1: Starts up Monday.
0: So
1: shaving cream on the mattress, is it for the smell?
0: You may have seen some clips of people doing this, mainly on TikTok, which usually we're kind of programmed to immediately dismiss some of the ridiculous things you see on TikTok.
1: Yeah, you and I are.
0: Yes, we are. And we're guilty of just immediately, oh, it's on TikTok, screw that. Apparently this one's legit. People are using shaving cream on mattresses to remove some common stains. Effective way to remove stains. It works particularly well on two common categories of mattress stains. Protein-based, Taco.
1: Uh-huh.
0: Including sweat, urine, blood, and other bodily fluids. And it also apparently works well on mattresses for oil-based stains, including body oils, lotions, and food oils.
1: Okay.
0: So,
1: if you have food oils in your bed, you're a slob. Sorry, not judging, but yeah.
2: What do you mean, man?
1: Now, see.
2: Who doesn't eat a 2-pounder burrito in bed?
1: That. I use that shaving cream pad now that you spray it and it's a gel and then you have to mix it together. So I guess that wouldn't work that well, probably.
0: I have no idea. I really had not heard of this, but I'm looking here. It's like some of these things, okay, common things you'd find on mattresses, maybe at a crime scene.
1: Okay, so now you know if you have stains on mattresses, you use shaving cream.
0: Right. Try it. I guess it works. I love that yellow hue. That also gets on pillowcases sometimes, right?
1: Yep. I sleep on a towel because I tend to sweat at night.
0: Yellow things up?
1: No. I sleep
0: if
1: on
0: you don't,
1: a
0: if you don't,
1: towel.
0: You yellow it up.
1: Exactly. Yeah. So I do that to avoid it, and I always tuck it over the back of the pillow so I get the pillow, too. But luckily, it's been cooler, so I haven't been really breaking a sweat at all.
0: Remember, other bodily fluids. Other bodily fluids.
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0: Or is it just outdated in its look? 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Is it time to upgrade?
1: I know before I upgraded with the dynamic garage door that mine had just, it was kind of like pieces imparted together. 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

0: This is 101.1 WJRR, Orlando's Rock Station. Lynch and Taco going to be wrapping things up for this Monday morning here in a few minutes with our attention pays question. We're going to concoct one of those here in a few minutes, Taco.
1: We will, and when we ask that question, if you're the first one through on the phones with the correct answer, you're going to win cake tickets.
0: All right. And usually the question, the answer, is a piece of cake, too. We try to make it as easy as possible, so stay close for that.

0: Rocking You on the Job, 101.1 WJRR, Orlando's Rock Station, Lynch and Taco Show. Going to finish it up here for this morning. Attention pays time.
1: Up for grabs today. 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
0: Cake coming in October to Central Florida, and we can get you in for free if you're the first one through on the phone with the correct answer for attention pays. You want to give that phone number?
1: 407-916-1011.
0: We were talking about ranch dressing a little while ago, and there's going to be
1: some changes coming to some ranch.
0: A limited edition offering from Hidden Valley Ranch this week that'll be showing up in Walmart stores. What makes it special and different from everyday run-of-the-mill Hidden Valley Ranch dressing?
1: I'm going to look for it next time I'm in the Walmart. The number to call if you know the answer of what's different with it. 407-916-1011.
0: Yes, a new offering, limited time only, in Walmart stores this week around the country from Hidden Valley Ranch Dressing. What's different about what's going to be in this particular blend? All right. You know the answer? We'll get you hooked up with those cake tickets. 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
0: All right, Taco Bob.
1: God, sorry. Man,
0: Jesus. Right into the spit bucket it goes.
1: Sorry.
0: Yeah.
1: That sinus.
0: Yeah. Okay. Where were we?
1: People.
0: Our attention pays question. Did you manage to find a winner there who knew what's going on with this special Hidden Valley Ranch dressing that's showing up in Walmart stores this week around the country?
1: Anthony from DeLand not only knew that they're changing some of the ranch dressings to black, also that it's in a glow-in-the-dark bottle.
0: Special glow-in-the-dark Halloween-themed Hidden Valley Ranch dressing that is black in color as well. The actual dressing is.
1: Yeah.
0: They've colored it with grape juice and cocoa. It will still taste like regular ranch dressing. The visuals will be completely different, though, in, you know, it's a little Halloween novelty.
1: You said it, though. Ranch is part of eating is you eat with your eyes.
0: Correct. And we're so, you know, programmed to associate the visual of what ranch dressing tastes like with the actual taste. That you know what this is? It's ranch dressing. No, it's not. Mm-mm. No, it's not.
1: So Anthony has today's cake tickets. Again, I say today's because we have these tickets all week.
0: All right. So that's going to do it for us. We're going to step aside, make the most of your Monday, plow through it, get back at things again tomorrow morning starting at 5. All right. See you tomorrow.
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Orlando's Rock Station 101.1 WJRR. Welcome into another work week. Oh, I don't mean to sound so joyous about it. Hi, Slore in for Mel this morning. Lots to get to. Got tickets to Kai Orange coming for you about 12:50 this afternoon, plus a big concert announcement for you. We'll do that in about 20 minutes or so. 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

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October 10th, the Amp in Tampa. 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Four songs. Don't go anywhere. It's GRR Rocks.

Are you ready? Big Show is coming to town and got all the information for you, the dates, how to get your tickets, and of course, how we'll hook you up with tickets. I got that coming up for you. Two songs, Dad Rock for a Monday morning, JRR.

0: Atlanta's Rock Station 101.1 WJRR. Appreciate you stopping in, rocking out. Back at it another work week. I know. We'll make things feel a little better for you right now. Hi, Slore in Fort Mel Taylor this morning. We've got a big show coming to the Hard Rock Live. Finally excited to announce this. Queensryche is coming Friday, January 8th. Tickets are going to go sale for that big show Friday at 10 a.m. This coming Friday for Queensryche. Live, Hard Rock Live. In Orlando, Friday, January 8th. Yes, big JRR show, and we'll get you hooked up with tickets into that one. Put in your calendars. Friday morning, 10 a.m. is when tickets go on sale to see Queensryche. You ready for that, man? It's going to be an awesome show. Puddle of Mud, Alice in Chains. More next. 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

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Got free stuff for you as well. 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

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Any work truck, any... 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How about that?

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0: AC/DC, Orlando's Rock Station, 101.1 WJR. I appreciate you stopping and making us part of the workday. Hi, it's Lore in for Mel this morning, recovering from that incredible golf tournament she had over the weekend for Give Local Love. 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For the second time in over a week with AC/DC playing there, they had to cancel a show due to Mother Nature. This time Friday in New Jersey, just across the Hudson River from New York City, they had severe wind warnings from that nor'easter that brought great weather here over the weekend. Luckily, they've been able to reschedule that show for this coming Friday. So if you had a plan to check out that show, you do still have the chance on Friday. Head up to New York City. Be once in a lifetime kind of thing, right? Chili's, Lincoln Park, more next.
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Linkin Park, Orlando's Rock Station, 101.1 WJRR. This is the big week. Their new documentary will hit theaters. I believe it starts like late Wednesday night, Thursday morning, where that documentary covers from Chester dying until the big comeback now. And it looks incredible. You got on your calendars to see that. It comes out this coming weekend.

Orlando's Rock Station 101 WJRR Rise Against in Clearwater last week with Alkaline Trio. That show looked great. They'll continue to tour through the fall. They are releasing new music as well. Appreciate you rocking, JRR.

Orlando's Rock Station, 101.1 WJRR. If you missed that big concert announcement this morning, Queensryche is coming to town. Hells yeah, it's going to be amazing. Coming to the Hard Rock Live on Friday, January 8th. And we've got, of course, tickets for you. The biggest part of this, tickets go on sale Friday, 10 a.m. at Ticketmaster, the Hard Rock box office. So you want to go that route. I like going and talking to somebody.

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This is going to be an insane M72 World Tour. 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

Mr. Rock, Orlando's Rock Station, 101.1 WJRR, getting into your lunchtime. Monday liquid lunch sounds really good, right? That'll get you like through the first day of the week. Yeah. Hi, Slore in for Mel. Got those tickets to Kai Orange coming for you this hour. I don't go anywhere for that. Tom Petty now. She's a

Gill at Orlando's Rock Station, 101.1 WJRR. They've been the talk of the rock world lately, having to kick off Bad Wolves from their big tour before it even started, just due to online rumors, basically, which I don't even like to talk about because I don't even know what's real. So Skillet's going out on tour without Bad Wolves this fall. 3 days grace, man. They still are touring. Hell of a tour. They almost kicked it off back at Earth Day Birthday, and it's still going on.

Last night, the surviving members of Nirvana did show up to the VMAs to accept that Video Vanguard Award. Did not play, according to my research, because I didn't watch it. I watched football. Poppy, JRO.

0: How many chicks did you have that as a ringtone for back in the day? When ringtones were easy to put on your phone. Orlando's Rock Station, 101.1. WJRR, thanks for stopping in. Rocking on the job. Back to work. Hi, Slore in for Mel. Have you started making plans for New Year's Eve yet? This was a big deal in my family last week. And I'm like, oh, yeah, sure. Let's look at going here. And then Boss Man Rick says that you do realize that New Year's Eve has got a big ass concert on it, right? And I was like, oh, it's back. Yeah, if you've been around for a while, remember the New Year's Eve parties at the House of Blues? We're bringing it back. Heavy New Year is coming as we ring in 2027 with Seven Dust. Kingdom Collapse, Soul Switch, Twin Rova, House of Blues, New Year's Eve. 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

Weezer, that show coming real close. 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

All right, Kaye Orange, always a huge party in downtown Orlando. This is the 28th year of it. Coming up October 25th, and we've got tickets for you. Coming up right after the Ataris as JRR rocks your workday.

How's the day been so far? It's just a Monday. Been a pretty cool day. Hopefully it's been all right. Kicking off the work week with JRR POD. Man, they finished their new album in like 2 weeks, but now just waiting on a release date from their label.

0: Orlando's Rock Station 101 WJR. I appreciate stopping in, rocking on the job today. High Slore in for Mel Taylor. 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
8: 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The

Orlando's Rock Station 101.1 WJRR. Man, Jags fans, you got to be happy, right? A huge start for that team, the Bucks. I'm a Bucks fan, not very happy after that game yesterday. Baker Mayfield looks hurt. 0-3. Oh, it's fun to be a Buccaneer. 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Hoobastank coming to town, part of the Warped Tour, mid-November. Thanks for rocking with GRR.

0: today is National Slap Your Annoying Coworker Day. 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

That takes you back to high school, yeah? Orlando's Rock Station, 101.1 WJRR. By this time of day, you need some bodies. JRR Rocks. That's the body.

0: Orlando's Rock Station 101.1 WJRR. Appreciate you stopping in. Rocking on the job on a Monday. Hi, it's Lore in for Mel. Have you checked out our new acoustic holiday show that we just announced a couple of weeks ago? We are excited to bring Unwrapped, an acoustic holiday coming on December 1st. To the St. Augustine Amphitheater up in St. Augustine, beautiful place to see a show. Kind of intimate, kind of smaller. You've got Brent and Zach from Shinedown that will be there. An awful acoustic show. Ice Nine Kills. Zach Wild. The Warning. Tim Montana. List goes on and on, man. This is going to be a once-in-a-lifetime, one-of-a-kind show. We want to get you there. Of course, we'll get you hooked up with free tickets. 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It's not small. 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

Well, an incredible show with Stained and Seether. They're touring this fall, the 25th anniversary of Break the Cycle, but it doesn't come anywhere near here. Now, the good stuff out of all that is we'll get the new Stained after that tour is over with. It is done, ready to go. Comes out in 2027. Excited to hear what the new stuff sounds like. Rage on the way for your Monday afternoon. Thanks for rocking with JRR.

Orlando's Rock Station 101, WJRR, Linkin Park. Finally, that new documentary will drop this week covering the didn't know what they were going to do after Chester passed away to finally having the comeback. Comes out this weekend, new album out as well. It's a live one. Thanks for rocking with JRR.

Orlando's Rock Station 101.1 WJRR. Slorgan out of here. Appreciate you rocking this afternoon. Chumley's on the way next to get you home. He's got tickets for you. This is a great show. It's kind of slid under the radar. Switchfoot with Ann Berlin, November 7th, Hard Rock Live. He will get you into that. Rock news, stupid news. It's kind of our specialty around here. Have a great afternoon. I'm looking.

Marilyn Manson's next, but let's kick things off with some Five Finger Death Punch this afternoon with Baby Metal. Here's The End, 101.1 WJRR.

0: Switchfoot's coming to town. Hutch Chumley with special guest Amber Lynn. It's their Forever Now tour at the House of Blues November 4th. 1011 WJRR Chumley. Of course, we've got your tickets. I'd love for you to score a pair from us if you could just leave a talk back. Do you remember the Amber Lynn song that we played? If you know that song, leave me a talk back and I'll hook you up with tickets. It's that easy.
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We're sending you and a guest to see opening night on Metallica's next leg of their M72 World Tour in Vancouver. I'll tell you what all you could win. It's an awesome prize in your final week this week to get signed up. Details after the Chili Peppers. They're next. 101.1 WJRR. Papa Roach. Here's Kill the Noise.

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Blink 182 continuing their 25th anniversary celebrations to Take Off Your Pants and Jacket, that album. 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
1: And during the few moments that we have left, we want to talk right down to earth in a language that everybody here can easily understand.

0: Whether you like it or not, Halloween season is here. I love Halloween season. I put up my Halloween decorations over the weekend, watched some scary movies. Yeah, it's fun. There's also Halloween foods and treats that are not just happening on TikTok. They're also coming to a Walmart near you. Cup of Noodles just released a new limited time product called Vampire Noodles, which are a hot garlic flavor. Get it? Yeah, Vampire Noodles. They also transform into a blood red color when hot water is added, so that's a natural beet coloring, so it's all safe, and you can buy those exclusively at Walmart. And then Hidden Valley Ranch, who doesn't love ranch dressing? They've got a new spooky ranch, which is all black. It's a black-colored ranch in a glow-in-the-dark bottle, also available at Walmart.
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How about the weather this weekend? It was nice. Kind of felt like fall. This coming weekend, hot again. Yeah, welcome to Florida. 101.1 WJRR. Almost quitting time on a Monday. The toughest day of the work week is almost behind you. System of a Down. Here's Ariel's.

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Today is National Family Day, also National Drink Beer Day. Yeah, it's a little thing we call cause and effect. Poppy, 101.1 WJRR.

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If you missed Soundgarden's performance opening night of the NFL season this year, yeah, nobody got to watch it, but it's now out. It only took 3 weeks. Details on how to watch it after Korn. They're next. White Stripes, 101.1 WJRR.

0: 101.1 WJRR. We played Soundgarden just a little while ago. You know, Soundgarden had a halftime performance opening night of the NFL, the Seahawks-New England Patriots game on September 9th at Lumen Field. And the band was joined on stage. Taylor Momsen from Pretty Reckless filled in for the late, great Chris Cornell. She killed it, apparently. Mike McCready from Pearl Jam was on hand to play some of the medley of classic Soundgarden tracks. Fans, we were frustrated when the TV feed cut away. We missed the performance. Well, you can watch it. It has been released to YouTube.
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Just rocking out on your Monday ride home. The toughest day of the work week. It's behind you. Look on the bright side. Sum 41, 101.1 WJRR. Here's Out for Blood.

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Details on how to score coming up right after this. 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

0: 101.1 WJRR sending you and a guest to see Metallica opening night of their next leg of their M72 World Tour, which kicks off in Vancouver in 2027. So, yeah, we'll send you there. You and a guest, airfare, hotel. You'll be in the snake pit for the Metallica performance. That's in the center of the stage. Metallica playing around you. 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

1011 WJRR. 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The VMAs. Yeah, I didn't watch either. It's like a throwback to the 80s and 90s. I think Madonna won like 11 awards, which is crazy. But Nirvana was the winner of this year's Video Vanguard Award, and the surviving members of the band accepted the honor during the MTV Video Music Awards last night. So I thought that was cool. Who doesn't love Nirvana? We'll play them next. Guns N' Roses.

If you made the road trip to see Rise Against this past Saturday night, they performed at the St. Augustine Amphitheater. They put on a great show. You can reminisce. I'll play some Rise Against coming up a couple of songs from now. 101.1 WJRR, Oleander.

0: died and you just keep going. I died and you watched. I died and you walked by and said, no, I'm dead.
1: I wonder if your liver had anything to do with the Jags kicking the ass of the Patriots yesterday. I'll explain everything after Sublime's FTR. It's the Klinger Show on JRR.

I thought we all needed to consume some P. Roach before slamming down the sounds of Blink 182. I've also got Electric Callboy and The Offspring, that collaboration in minutes on JRR.

What are you doing on December 1st? Very personal question. Do you want to meet in the beer line, St. Augustine Amphitheater, for JRR's Unwrapped show? I'll tell you what. I'll give you a couple of reasons why you'd want to join us in just a couple of minutes.

0: Well, there it is, friends. Let the good times roll. You've got The Offspring and you've got Electric Callboy, as heard on 101.1 WJRR, Orlando's rock station. I told you that I would give you a reason why on a Tuesday night, the first day of December, you'd want to meet us at the St. Augustine Amphitheater. You could meet me in the beer line, as long as it is not during the set of anybody playing music like Smith & Myers or Zakk Wylde or Ice Nine Kills. We would love for you to join us. 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
2: 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That is, until today. 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